Had a little bit too much of Hennessy. Just gonna tell y'all I feel.

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Call it with the flow, better know I'm home alone. Hey, let a G slide, give me time. I got what you wanna geek for a week now.

0: Street Boys med Mot deg her på MP3. 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Og nå vi så heldige som har fått besøk av eieren og Goose I studio. Velkommen, Lukas.
1: Hello, hello.
0: Hello, we have to switch to English, because... Eller vil du snakke norsk?
1: I can prøve norsk litt.
0: Nei, har du lyst?
1: Jeg kjenner litt norsk.
0: We'll do it in English, it's easier. I like to talk in English, and this is the only time I get to talk English on Region Radio, so...
1: Mix it up.
0: It's fine.
1: Yeah.
0: Okay, Lukas... Who are you? The only reason why I know who you are is because I'm sorry, you're really cool, but you have a dog that's famous now.
1: Yeah, basically, everyone knows me because of the dog. We're like a package. my name is Lucas, and I'm born in Lithuania, London, raised in Norway.
0: And I noticed that you become, I think the first video I saw of you and Goose was maybe 1 year ago, or maybe less than a year, maybe like 6 months ago?
1: Yeah, about half a year ago.
0: So like, yeah. So, how did you end up in Trondheim of all places? Because if you're listening and you don't know where we're sitting in Trondheim. So, how did you end up here?
1: It was a girl.
0: No, really?
1: It was a northerner, Nulening.
0: Where's my pisk? It's not working. There's the pisk. Oh my God. Okay.
1: It was a Nulening girl I met.
0: And then
1: we dated women, and I lived in Stavanger for a little bit with her, mm-hmm. and then moved to London, and then she was like, hey, I want to go close to the family. I was like, yeah, sure, Trondheim, yeah, buy a one-way ticket, let's see what's up. And the first place we went to was T-Hole Torne for dinner at Egon.
0: Oh my God, yes, that's right, outside yeah. here, so that's, you got memories when you walked up here.
1: Oh yeah.
0: Yeah. Okay, and then what's the journey here? Obviously, are you with her now? You have a dog. How did Goose end up in the story?
1: Oh yeah, COVID happened, and then we kind of grew apart. We realized we wanted different things in life. We stayed friends.
0: Fair enough.
1: Know. And then I was like, you know what? I love Norway. I love the hiking. I like the outdoors. And we actually had a dog together at the time as we were ending. So we decided, hey, we love this guy. Let's try and do shared custody for a couple of years.
0: Oh.
1: And we did that for a while. It was pretty good. No, you know, no problems and everything. It was great because you could like have a dog for a little bit and then take a break.
0: Yeah.
1: And then I was like, you know what? She's moving on with life. I'm moving on with life. I should get my own dog type of thing.
0: Yeah.
1: So I kind of handed over, gave up my firstborn. His name was Obi, one Kenobi.
0: Oh, you had a dog. Okay, that's not Goose.
1: That's not Goose.
0: Oh my God. Okay.
1: And then I bought my own apartment in the city, and then I got a dog.
0: And yeah, that's it?
1: Basically, I'm here.
0: So how old is Goose? He's
1: two and a bit. Two in May.
0: Oh, wow. Yeah. Oh, wow. I didn't know this story. I felt like I kind of thought like, oh, you just moved here like because you were a student or something, you know, like everybody thinks and you got a dog. That's how Goose ended up in your life.
1: Yeah.
0: I love that. Okay. And obviously, Goose is famous for, it's only not because he's a cute dog. He's a really cute dog, I have to say. He's in the studios with us right now. Maybe we'll give, Goose, come here.
1: Come here.
0: Oh. Come. And you said you can make him talk.
1: Come here. Hey, there. He's right there.
0: Can we hear him?
1: Yeah, yeah.
0: I'm turning it around. Folkens, hører dere Goose på bakgrunnen?
1: Come here. Come here. Speak. Speak. Speak. Speak. Speak.
0: Oh, that's a cutie. And we want to know the story behind how did he end up becoming a window dog, but we'll do that after Moderel, Henry Mo Timland her på MP3.
2: Who let the dog
0: out?

0: Himlen er på MP3, og vi har fortsatt storfint besøk av Lukas og kjendishunden Gus, som kjent for å være en viral hund som sitter i vinduet, og som man kan komme og hilse på her i Trondheim. Flere hundre millioner har sett disse videoene til Lukas og Gus på blant annet Instagram og TikTok. And now we have you in the studio.
1: Yes,
0: live, I love that. Okay, so we just talked about how you ended up in Trondheim. You had a relationship, good, you ended up in good terms, as I learned, yeah. And then you got a dog that was Goose. The reason why Goose is famous is not only he's a really cute dog, but it's because he sits in a window all the time with the window open and doesn't jump out. How did this end up becoming a thing?
1: The window dog, yeah.
0: The window dog.
1: When it was a puppy, he used to sleep there. He used to sleep on the window shelf, like he was like the size of a watermelon. And then, you know, I'm working at home a lot. I started like kind of trying to build a business from home, and he doesn't get a lot of attention. He wants stimulation. So I figured, okay, I was like, okay, why don't I have the window open? People can come say hi. And then I made a TikTok and I said, hey guys, by the way, if you want to pet my dog and give him attention. And that TikTok blew up to like 100K plus. And I had the whole city the next day outside my door petting my dog. Yeah.
0: Is that how it happened?
1: Basically overnight.
0: But I still don't get it. Like you said, it was a, okay, so I had a Labrador. Mm. Everybody who has dogs, alle dere som har hunder som hører på nå, dere skjønner hva jeg mener, men når du har en Labrador eller en retriever, they are a bit crazy. They have a vibe. And my dog, when he was a puppy, he was crazy.
1: Mm.
0: Like he wasn't that calm.
1: Oh, yeah, yeah.
0: So how did, was it just that it was just fate that he ended up in that window? Or did you teach him to sit there?
1: So actually I have the way I started the social media thing was I documented the first days of him being him on like 100 days of owning a puppy, and when I brought him home the first week, literally he was off leash with me the whole time walking. So I'd walk through Buckland there and he was off leash. He was stuck to me, and I've never had a puppy. People were stopping me like, how do you do this? I was like, I think he's just meant to be mine. He's just like my soul dog. And he just listens to me. Yeah.
0: And that's it.
1: And then he's like, yeah, he behaves most of the time. He behaves, you know. Maybe recently there was an accident where once he was too excited. And
0: I have to say, because I did see a TikTok about something that he jumped out the window.
1: Yeah, the window dog did actually jump out. The neighbor.
0: No!
1: Yeah. Yeah.
0: What happened?
1: The female dog. She was a time of the month. She was very excited. She smelled really good. He like imagine Spider-Man jumping through the wall. He just clung onto her back.
0: Oh, really?
1: Just
0: he
1: like
0: jumped on it?
1: Right on her. And I was like, buddy, this is not how we do this in this house. This is not how I raised you. Since then, you know, he's been good.
0: I love that. How many people, let's say in a weekend, would pass by?
1: Oh, listen, Sutton and I had 300 people. On average now, when students were here, I had people going before work to pet him before their exams and before going to work because they're a good luck pet. So I can be anything from like 5 to probably on average like 50 people a day.
0: Oh my gosh. So you never actually have any privacy because that window is always open. I passed by a few times and I see the window is always open.
1: Yeah, I got to keep my clothes on.
0: Yeah. Actually, about that, we're going to talk a bit. Obviously, when you get a lot of attention online and you're not a bad looking guy, I can't imagine that a lot of people have been in your DMs, but we'll talk about that after a song you actually said you want to hear.
1: Yeah.
0: Why Kjartan Lauritzen with Havana? Why this song?
1: It's the first song I ever came to Trondheim when I came to. It was summer and they were introducing me to the city, and I said, we were staying around Larkendal, and they said, hey, we should go swimming. And it was around midnight sun. So we walked to Ila listening to that song on repeat.
0: I love that.
1: Da
0: skal vi kose oss med låta til Lukas, pappaen til kjendishunden Gus, Kjartan Lauritzen med Havana. Den første låten han hørte i Trondheim. I love that. That's a good story.
2: Yeah.

0: Rita Ora med Lonely Together her på MP3. Og vi har fortsatt storfint besøk i studio av pappaen til kjendishunden Gus, som du kanskje kjenner som vinduhunden. Fått over 100 000, eller 100, vet ikke hvor mange millioner views de har fått sammen på sosiale medier. And we still have you in the studio. We have been talking about Goose, the dog. We have been talking about getting the attention. Obviously, you have the window open to your house almost all the time.
1: Basically, as long as the sun is out.
0: Yeah, and Goose sits in the window and people come by. You said almost 500 people, up to 500 people a weekend sometimes. That makes me think, I just have to say, this is maybe the first question I wanted to ask you, but how is your dating life? I need to know. How is your dating life? I'm sorry, this is, might be personal, but I don't give a shit. I really need to know.
1: It makes it a lot easier. It makes you more approachable with a dog. Definitely. You don't have to get more looks.
0: He's the wingman.
1: He is the wingman.
0: No, but really, a lot of people pass by all the time. Yeah. I can imagine your DMs, obviously you're very active on social media. You post a lot of Instagram and on TikTok. How are the DMs?
1: On a scale of what kind of scale do you want me to rate it?
0: But any scale you possibly can think of.
1: They can get pretty wild, especially after 10 p.m. on a weekend. I can wake up to a few messages that look like, hey, I think I was blocked by that person and they might regret sending that message.
0: No, really?
1: Yeah, there's been a few cases.
0: But do people like, because we Norwegians, we know how we are sometimes. We have the thing called Janteloven. It's not like that easy to just approach people. In sense of like, if you go to other countries, people approach all the time. Would you say that Norwegian people have been a bit different with you in that sense?
1: Yeah, you know, like I'm approached, but that's because I guess I give off I got a dog to match my personality. I'm very like open about it, so I give off that kind of aura or that energy, I guess you could say. But yeah, I think they just need to go out, and after in the evening, they'll be your best friend.
0: That's very diplomatic. I see the cheeky smile, but it's fine. So basically, what you're saying is that it can get you laid.
1: It definitely has worked in my favor once or twice. I put it this way. Goose has had a mommy or two.
0: Where's my pisk? Where's my pisk? Where's the other one? Why isn't it working?
1: Yes, ma'am.
0: Yes, ma'am. Okay. You know what? Thank you so much for coming to the studio, Lucas. And Goose, where are you? Where is Goose?
2: Come here, Baba.
0: Give a bark.
2: Come here.
0: Come. Speak. Give a little bark.
2: Speak. Speak. Speak. Speak. Oh, speak.
0: Lovely. Thank you so much for coming, Lucas.
1: If
0: we want to find you online, what's your Instagram?
1: Goose and his adventures. Everything's there.
0: Goose and his adventures. You find him on TikTok and Instagram. Og du som hører på, hvis du vil se mer av Goose, så er det bare å hoppe inn på Instagrammen hans. 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Vi tar turen til David Guetta, Anne-Marie. Dette Baby Don't Hurt Me her på MP3.

island with the ocean color stuck in your iris. 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

0: 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God sommer fra NRK MP3.
1: No thank you is what I should have said. I should be in bed, but temptations of trouble on my tongue. 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One sip, bad for me.